0: 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Till NATO, Fox News.
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2: Here's the AM 540 KWMT weatherology forecast. 62 tonight under cloudy skies. Winds out of the southeast 5 to 10 miles per hour. Tomorrow, 81. 59 tomorrow night. Chance of rain showers. Temps above average Saturday and Sunday with highs in the upper 70s to the low 80s. Chance for showers Saturday. Slight chance for storms on Sunday. From the Weatherology Weather Center, I'm staff meteorologist Lula Lockwood. Right now, 84.
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That's a good goal. Every day I want to shake somebody's hand. I want to give them a smile, be a positive influence in their life. That is the Oak Ridge Boys, True Country, AM 540 KWMT. Some Paul Jackson action back at you on a Thursday night. And here comes Roger Miller, King of the Road.

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7: I'm Taylor Riggs, and this is the Fox Business Report.
8: Wall Street ending Thursday on an upswing. The Dow rising 25, S&P gaining 43, NASDAQ soaring 243. Shares of Okta jumping after Thursday's close, posting results that surpassed Wall Street estimates. The identity verification company reporting an 11% growth in revenue from a year ago, thanks to a surging demand for identity security tools amid growing use of AI systems that can operate without needing human guidance. Costco posting higher quarterly profits as shoppers continue to look for deals amid higher gas prices and inflation. Shares of Dell surging after Thursday's close, the tech giant posting an 88% growth in revenue from the same time a year ago. Sales were bolstered thanks to demand for AI products. And that's your Fox Business Report. I'm Laura Cantor, invested in you.
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Here comes Ricochet.

A number one hit for Waylon Jennings in 1980, the Dukes of Hazzard theme, Good Old Boys. That was the second release off of his Music Man album, True Country, AM 540, KWMT. Before that, Live Like You Were Dying from Tim McGraw, and now George Morgan, I'm in Love Again, AM 540, KWMT.

0: Morgan with I'm in Love Again. Paul Jackson with you on a Thursday night, and I have a reminder. Monday, June 1st, Alex's Lemonade Stand will be outside of Party Productions. Alex was an infant and diagnosed with cancer at age 4. She started a lemonade stand to donate money for childhood cancer research. She did lose her battle with cancer at age 8, so every June across the country, lemonade stands are set up in her honor, with proceeds going to childhood cancer research. Everyone is welcome. That's 10:30 until 1 o'clock on June 1st, outside of Party Productions.
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2: Here's the AM 540 KWMT weatherology forecast. 62 tonight under cloudy skies, winds out of the southeast, 5 to 10 miles per hour. Tomorrow, 81. 59 tomorrow night, chance of rain showers. Temps above average today and Sunday, with highs in the upper 70s to the low 80s. Chance for showers Saturday, slight chance for storms on Sunday. From the Weatherology Weather Center, I'm staff meteorologist Lula Walker. Right now, 84.
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0: 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After the break, we'll be back with Trace Adkins. 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
8: Wall Street ending Thursday on an upswing. The Dow rising 25, S&P gaining 43, NASDAQ soaring 243. Shares of Okta jumping after Thursday's close, posting results that surpassed Wall Street estimates. The identity verification company reporting an 11% growth in revenue from a year ago, thanks to a surging demand for identity security tools amid growing use of AI systems that can operate without needing human guidance. Costco posting higher quarterly profits as shoppers continue to look for deals amid higher gas prices and inflation. Shares of Dell surging after Thursday's close, the tech giant posting an 88% growth in revenue from the same time a year ago. Sales were bolstered thanks to demand for AI products. And that's your Fox Business Report. I'm Laura Cantor, invested in you.
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12: Here's the AM 540 KWMT weatherology forecast. Cloudy tonight, lows around 62. Winds out of the southeast, 5 to 10 miles per hour. Highs around 81, tomorrow, cloudy. Chance for showers, tomorrow night, lows dip down to about 59, cloudy skies. Chance for storms, Saturday and Sunday. Upper 70s, Saturday, low 80s, by Sunday. From the Weatherology Weather Center, I'm staff meteorologist Laura Lockwood. Currently 82.
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Grace Atkins, Lonely Won't Leave Me. Paul Jackson with you on a Thursday night from True Country, AM 540, KWMT. And now I know, Lori White.

0: 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Paul Jackson with you, and I Just Want to Dance with You. That's coming up from George Strait.
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0: 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Started that set with George Strait, and now it's Johnny and Jack with Good Night, Sweetheart.
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3: Here's the AM 540 KWMT weatherology forecast. Cloudy tonight, lows around 62. Winds out of the southeast, 5 to 10 miles per hour. Highs around 81, tomorrow, cloudy. Chance for showers, tomorrow night, lows dip down to about 59, cloudy skies. Chance for storms, Saturday and Sunday. Upper 70s, Saturday, low 80s, by Sunday. From the Weatherology Weather Center, I'm staff meteorologist Laura Lockwood. Currently, 82.
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That is Brad Paisley and Keith Urban on AM 540 KWMT. Here comes Reba.

the man, Randy Travis, and Honky Tonk Moon, AM 540 KWMT True Country. Paul Jackson with you. Glad to have you along for another hour on KWMT this evening. And here comes Farron Young with Alone With You.

0: 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Fox Business Report coming up, and you're still the one, Shania Twain, after the break.
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3: Wall Street ending Thursday on an upswing. The Dow rising 25, S&P gaining 43, NASDAQ soaring 243. Shares of Okta jumping after Thursday's close, posting results that surpassed Wall Street estimates. The identity verification company reporting an 11% growth in revenue from a year ago, thanks to a surging demand for identity security tools amid growing use of AI systems that can operate without needing human guidance. Costco posting higher quarterly profits as shoppers continue to look for deals amid higher gas prices and inflation. Shares of Dell surging after Thursday's close, the tech giant posting an 88% growth in revenue from the same time a year ago. Sales were bolstered thanks to demand for AI products. And that's your Fox Business Report. I'm Laura Cantor, invested in you.
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7: Here's the AM 540 KWMT weatherology forecast. Cloudy tonight, lows around 62. Winds out of the southeast, 5 to 10 miles per hour. Highs around 81, tomorrow, cloudy. Chance for showers, tomorrow night, lows dip down to about 59, cloudy skies. Chance for storms, Saturday and Sunday. Upper 70s, Saturday, low 80s, by Sunday. From the Weatherology Weather Center, I'm staff meteorologist Laura Lockwood. Currently, it's 79 degrees.
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0: peaked at number 10 on the country charts, but it became a very successful slice of life song for Craig Morgan in late 2007, early 2008. He even had a contest on his website called Trick My Tractor, and fans submitted pictures for their tricked out tractors, lawnmowers, and so forth. 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

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Before that, we danced with Brad Paisley. True Country, AM 540, KWMT. Paul Jackson with you on a Thursday night, and here is Skeeter Davis.

0: Skeeter Davis and My Last Date With You, True Country, AM 540, KWMT. That girl's a cowboy. We'll hear what that's all about from Garth Brooks after the break.
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2: Here's the AM 540 KWMT weatherology forecast. Cloudy tonight, lows around 62. Winds out of the southeast, 5 to 10 miles per hour. Highs around 81, tomorrow, cloudy. Chance for showers, tomorrow night, lows dip down to about 59, cloudy skies. Chance for storms, Saturday and Sunday. Upper 70s, Saturday, low 80s, by Sunday. From the Weatherology Weather Center, I'm staff meteorologist Laura Lockwood. Currently, it's 79 degrees.
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Things like Willie Nelson and Living in the Promise.

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3: I'm Taylor Riggs, and this is the Fox Business Report.
4: Wall Street ending Thursday on an upswing. The Dow rising 25, S&P gaining 43, NASDAQ soaring 243. Shares of Okta jumping after Thursday's close, posting results that surpassed Wall Street estimates. The identity verification company reporting an 11% growth in revenue from a year ago, thanks to a surging demand for identity security tools amid growing use of AI systems that can operate without needing human guidance. Costco posting higher quarterly profits as shoppers continue to look for deals amid higher gas prices and inflation. Shares of Dell surging after Thursday's close, the tech giant posting an 88% growth in revenue from the same time a year ago. Sales were bolstered thanks to demand for AI products. And that's your Fox Business Report. I'm Laura Cantor, invested in you.
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8: Here's the AM 540 KWMTU weatherology forecast. Cloudy tonight, lows around 62. Winds out of the southeast, 5 to 10 miles per hour. Highs around 81, tomorrow, cloudy. Chance for showers, tomorrow night, lows dip down to about 59, cloudy skies. Chance for storms, Saturday and Sunday. Upper 70s, Saturday, low 80s, by Sunday. From the Weatherology Weather Center, I'm staff meteorologist Laura Lockwood. Right now, it's 73 degrees.
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2: A Charles City man says he made a joke after moving to Iowa, and 3 months later, it turned into a $100,000 lottery win.
1: Michael Sleepka recently relocated from Illinois and says he half-joked with his brother that Iowa might bring better lottery luck.
3: I just moved here 3 months ago and told my brother, so I have better luck in the lottery in Iowa than here. 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

0: 540 KWMT weatherology forecast. Cloudy tonight, lows around 62. Winds out of the southeast, 5 to 10 miles per hour. Highs around 81, tomorrow, cloudy. Chance for showers, tomorrow night, lows dip down to about 59, cloudy skies. Chance for storms, Saturday and Sunday. Upper 70s, Saturday, low 80s, by Sunday. From the Weatherology Weather Center, I'm staff meteorologist Lou Lockwood. Right now, it's 73 degrees.
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2: Here's AM 540 KWMT weatherology forecast. Mainly cloudy overnight with a low of 62. Southeasterly winds 5 to 10 miles per hour. Overcast Friday, highs level off around 81. Overcast Friday night, chance for showers, lows around 59. Temps above average Saturday and Sunday with highs in the upper 70s to the low 80s. Storms possible both days. From the Weatherology Weather Center, I'm staff meteorologist Laura Lockley. Right now, 68.
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4: AM 540 KWMT weatherology forecast. Mainly cloudy overnight with a low of 62. Southeasterly winds 5 to 10 miles per hour. Overcast Friday, highs level off around 81. Overcast Friday night, chance for showers, lows around 59. Temps above average Saturday and Sunday with highs in the upper 70s to the low 80s. Storms possible both days. From the Weatherology Weather Center, I'm staff meteorologist Laura Lockley. Right now, 68.
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1: Here's the AM 540 KWMT weatherology forecast. Rolls up aloft around 62, overnight under cloudy skies, southeast winds 5 to 10 miles per hour. Cloudy skies expected Friday, daytime highs approaching 81. Cloudy skies expected Friday night, chance of rain showers, lows dip down to about 59. That's your updated forecast brought to you by Quickstar, supporting local weather in communities across the state. Currently 66.
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1: Here's the AM 540 KWMT weatherology forecast. Rolls up aloft around 62, overnight under cloudy skies, southeast winds 5 to 10 miles per hour. Cloudy skies expected Friday, daytime highs approaching 81. Cloudy skies expected Friday night, chance of rain showers, lows dip down to about 59. That's your updated forecast brought to you by Quickstar, supporting local weather in communities across the state. Currently 66.
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5: AM 540 KWMT, weatherology forecast. Lows dip down to about 62 overnight under mainly cloudy skies. Winds out of the southeast, 5 to 10 miles per hour. Daytime highs approaching 82. Friday, cloudy skies expected. Chance of rain showers. Friday night, lows dip down to about 61. Overcast skies. That's your updated forecast brought to you by Quickstar, supporting local weather in communities across the state. Right now, it's 64 degrees.
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1: Here's the AM 540 KWMT weatherology forecast. Lows dip down to about 62 overnight under mainly cloudy skies. Winds out of the southeast, 5 to 10 miles per hour. Daytime highs approaching 82. Friday, cloudy skies expected. Chance of rain showers. Friday night, lows dip down to about 61. Overcast skies. That's your updated forecast brought to you by QuickStar, supporting local weather in communities across the state. Right now, it's 64 degrees.
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5: AM 540 KWMT weatherology forecast. Lows level off around 62. Overnight, under mainly cloudy skies, southeasterly winds 5 to 10 miles per hour. Daytime highs approaching 82. Friday, cloudy skies expected. Chance of rain showers. Friday night, lows level off around 61, cloudy. From the Weatherology Weather Center, I'm meteorologist Jennifer Bucitsky. Currently, it's 64 degrees.
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1: Here's the AM 540 KWMT weatherology forecast. Lows level off around 62. Overnight, under mainly cloudy skies, southeasterly winds 5 to 10 miles per hour. Daytime highs approaching 82. Friday, cloudy skies expected. Chance of rain showers. Friday night, lows level off around 61, cloudy. From the Weatherology Weather Center, I'm meteorologist Jennifer Wojcicki. Currently, it's 64 degrees.
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5: Here's the AM 540 KWMT weatherology forecast. Lows level off around 62. Overnight, under mainly cloudy skies, southeasterly winds 5 to 10 miles per hour. Daytime highs approaching 82. Friday, cloudy skies expected. Chance of rain showers. Friday night, lows level off around 61, cloudy. From the Weatherology Weather Center, I'm meteorologist Jennifer Buchitsky. Currently, it's 63 degrees.
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1: Here's the AM 540 KWMT weatherology forecast. Lows level off around 62. Overnight, under mainly cloudy skies, southeasterly winds 5 to 10 miles per hour. Daytime highs approaching 82. Friday, cloudy skies expected. Chance of rain showers. Friday night, lows level off around 61, cloudy. From the Weatherology Weather Center, I'm meteorologist Jennifer Vujicki. Currently, it's 63 degrees.
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0: Here's the AM 540 KWMT weatherology forecast. Lows level off around 62. Overnight, under mainly cloudy skies, southeasterly winds 5 to 10 miles per hour. Daytime highs approaching 82. Friday, cloudy skies expected. Chance of rain showers. Friday night, lows level off around 61, cloudy. From the Weatherology Weather Center, I'm meteorologist Jennifer Wojcicki. Currently, it's 63 degrees.
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He said, "I don't know where to start. Sarah's old car's about to fall apart, and the washer quit last week.

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3: AM 540 KWMT weatherology forecast. Plenty of cloudiness today. Highs top out near 81 degrees. Winds southeasterly 5 to 10 miles per hour. Tonight, cloudy. Chance for showers developing or building into the area. Storms also possible well after midnight. Lows drop to 59. And then Saturday, shower and storm chances continue with highs approaching 79. From the Weatherology Weather Center, I'm Phil Jensko. Right now it's 64.
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1: Here's the AM 540 KWMT weatherology forecast. Plenty of cloudiness today. Highs top out near 81 degrees. Wind southeasterly 5 to 10 miles per hour. Tonight, cloudy. Chance for showers developing or building into the area. Storms also possible well after midnight. Lows drop to 59. And then Saturday, shower and storm chances continue with highs approaching 79. From the Weatherology Weather Center, I'm Phil Jensko. Right now it's 64.
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0: Here's the M540 KWMT weatherology forecast. Plenty of cloudiness today. Highs top out near 81 degrees. Winds southeasterly 5 to 10 miles per hour. Tonight, cloudy. Chance for showers developing or building into the area. Storms also possible well after midnight. Lows drop to 59. And then Saturday, shower and storm chances continue with highs approaching 79. From the Weatherology Weather Center, I'm Phil Jensko. Right now it's 64.
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1: A nuclear weapon, and talks begin on disposing its enriched uranium. There will also be discussions surrounding humanitarian aid for Iran and a conflict between Israel and Hezbollah in Lebanon would then end.
2: Russia's war in Ukraine has spilled over into Romania again after a drone launched across the border.
3: The drone, packed with explosives, hit the roof of an apartment building in Galati, Romania, starting a fire on the top 10th floor. The city's emergency response agency says a woman and her child are hospitalized with minor injuries, and 70 people are evacuated from the building. The drone was part of an overnight attack on Ukraine. Galati is on the Danube River near the borders of Ukraine and Moldova. A drone crash in Romania last month caused damage, but these are the first injuries.
2: That's Fox's Chris Foster. A big setback for Blue Origin. A big explosion lit up the night sky at Cape Canaveral. A rocket being tested before next week's launch blew up.
4: The mega rocket had been preparing to bring 48 satellites into low Earth orbit in the coming weeks in a mission that would have expanded Amazon's broadband capabilities. Blue Origin CEO Jeff Bezos says no one was hurt. He says it is also too early to know what caused this blast. He took to X, writing in part, quote, "Very rough day, but we'll rebuild whatever needs rebuilding."
2: That's Fox's Carly Shimkus. 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
2: The search continues in Dallas, Texas, for any more victims in an apartment building rocked by a natural gas explosion. Three people were killed, five others injured. Former Attorney General Pam Bondi will go to Capitol Hill this morning facing questions at the House in the ongoing investigation into Jeffrey Epstein's sex trafficking scheme.
8: While Bondi is scheduled to answer the Oversight Committee's questions, this will not be a public hearing. It's a transcribed interview. Cameras and microphones will not be allowed, and Bondi will not be under oath. Bondi was subpoenaed to appear while she led the DOJ, but she refused. Bondi did, however, agree to sit for this transcribed interview.
2: Fox's Gernal Scott. On Wall Street, stocks could rise again. Futures are higher the day after record highs for the Dow, NASDAQ, and S&P 500. It's not even June yet, so there's a lot of baseball left this season, but there's concern they won't play ball next year as talks continue on a new collective bargaining agreement between players and owners.
9: For the first time in over 30 years, Major League Baseball owners are advocating for a hard salary cap to go into effect beginning in 2027. The proposal would cap spending per team at just over $245 million and establish a payroll floor at $171.2 million. As of this year, there are currently 12 teams who do not reach that minimum. The MLB Players Association has previously spoken out against a salary cap. Union head Bruce Meyer responding Thursday in a statement saying in part, quote, "Billionaire owners are not seeking to cap their profits or asset values, only player salaries. The current CBA expires at the end of this season." Tony Genualdo, Fox News.
2: In the NBA playoffs,
10: the Spurs have pulled it off, and there will be a seventh game.
2: The final call on NBC after San Antonio beat Oklahoma City 118-91 to set up a final game tomorrow between the Spurs and defending champion Thunder. The winner plays the Knicks in the NBA Finals. I'm Dave Anthony, Fox News.
11: It's your nationally recognized, multi-award-winning farm broadcaster, Helena McNamee.
12: It's time to take a look at the closing markets for May 28th. Corn, soybeans, and soy products finished firm on Thursday, with Kansas City wheat down for a sixth consecutive day, and all three wheat markets lower. July corn was able to bounce back above the major support area of $4.50, and July beans likewise stayed above the $11.80 area. There was a lack of news as traders await a solid peace plan with Iran and the return of China to U.S. ag markets. News sources indicate a memorandum of understanding has been reached with Iran for a 60-day extension of the ceasefire and nuclear negotiations to continue, but is awaiting presidential approval. Overall, on that Chicago Board of Trade, July corn closed up 3.25 at 4.55 3/4. September up 4.5 at 4.64 1/4. December up 4 3/4 at 4.82 1/4. July soybeans up 9 1/4 at 11.94 1/2. September up 12 1/4 at 11.85 1/4. November up 12 1/2 at 11.94. July wheat up 1 1/2 at 6.24. And December up 0.5 at 6.56 1/4. And now taking a look over at the livestock side of things, with box beef prices lower at midday and still no cash cattle trade developing, the live cattle futures spent the day trading and ultimately closing lower on Thursday. June live cattle closed down 167 at 249.75, August down 150 at 241, October down 140 at 232.57. The feeder cattle complex also spent the day trading mostly lower, other than the November 2026 and January 2027 contracts. But without the support of the live cattle contracts, the feeder cattle complex wasn't willingly to boldly step out and trade higher by itself. August feeders closed down 160 at 353.02 and September down 155 at 350.25. The lean hog contract spent the day trading mixed to mostly lower on Thursday, as traders weren't willing to advance the contracts following Wednesday's modest move higher. It's unfortunate because on Thursday, there were signs of stronger consumer support, with the midday pork cutout values up over $2. However, traders are leery of being too ambitious. June lean hogs closed down 62 at 96.97, July steady at 102.12, and December up 67 at 79.65. This was a look at the closing markets for May 28th, and with KWMT, I'm Helena Mack.
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Like a... Whoa!

Country 540 KWMT, Jerry Lee Lewis, Chantilly Lace. Good morning, it's Jeff. Yes, I know Fox News is still screwed up. It's there, you just can't hear it, barely. I mean, you got to turn it way up. So I wouldn't recommend that, because then when we kick back in, you're going to blow out your speakers. But 64 right now, looking for a high of 82 later on today.

0: True Country, 540 KWMT, Trick Pony in for me. 16, 64. Going to be a sunny day, 82 for the high today. A little bit cooler than the last couple of days. Slight chance of showers tonight. And then a 50-50 chance after midnight. Down to 61 tomorrow. Chance of showers. Maybe a thunder shower is possible after 1 p.m. Mostly cloudy, high near 78 tomorrow. Breezy tomorrow, gust as high as 26 miles an hour. New rainfall amounts, maybe a quarter of an inch. Saturday night, slight chance of storms, 58, 79. Chance of thunderstorms on Sunday. So, you know, it's springtime. We need the rain. So, new research shows mosquitoes can actually learn to love the presence of DEET. Yeah, one of the most common insect repellents. Well, duh, everything's a scam. Don't we know that? Everything is a scam. You know, you put on mosquito repellent, mosquitoes actually like that. They say put on sunblock, no, that causes skin cancer. I mean, everything, yeah. Sounds like they're saying, scientists are saying the problem is using too much, like overusing a medication can make it less effective. Mm-hmm. But researchers were able to condition mosquitoes to associate blood meals with DEET, so they know when they smell that, they know they got some blood coming. So, life.
1: Horseshoe.
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0: on, let me warn you, it's a long home.
1: Yeah. Then he cried just south of Nashville, and he turned that car around.
0: He said, "This is where you get off, boy, 'cause I'm going back to Alabama." As I stepped out of that Cadillac, I said, "Mister, many thanks." He said, "You don't have to call me Mister, Mister. The

True Country, 540 KWMT, David Allen Coe on the rise, 2764 in sunshine. Well, the median pay for CE rose nearly 6% last year. $17.7 million is the average CEO salary. The number of CEO whining that they don't get paid enough rose 96%. Yeah, sounds about right. Willie Nelson, Merle Haggard, Poncho, and Lefty. We'll check in with weatherology coming up. You're waking up with Jeff Jones on True Country 540 KWMT.

0: I'm Stuart Varley, and this is the Fox Business Report.
1: The week wraps up today with more news on the economy. The Institute for Supply Management releases its Chicago Business Barometer for May. Economists believe business conditions expanded this month from April. Gina Bolvin of Bolvin Wealth Management says whatever news is released, the market has been looking resilient.
2: Money just doesn't want to leave this market. There's a big FOMO. AI is driving GDP. AI is the story, and investors keep buying the dip, and they want to remain invested, rightly so, because it's all about corporate earnings.
1: Also today, multiple Fed officials speak, and Nashville-based retailer Genesco reports earnings today. That's your Fox Business Report. I'm Jenny Coselda, invested in you.
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So YouTube is now going to automatically label AI-generated videos, which will make it easier to tell whether videos of President Trump with six-pack abs riding a unicorn while dunking a basketball are real or fake. Hard to tell sometimes, right? 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

better life on the farm. Kind of laid back, ain't much an old country boy like me can't hack. It's early to rise, early in the sack. I thank God I'm a country boy. Well, a simple kind of life never did me no harm. Raising me a family and working on the farm. The days are all filled with an easy country charm. Thank God I'm a country boy. Well, I got me a fine wife, I got me old fiddle.

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1: It's still not a done deal. I'm Dave Anthony, Fox News. A plan that President Trump has not signed off on yet to extend the Iran ceasefire for 60 days. Vice President Vance tells reporters Iran wants a deal.
2: They want to open the Straits of Hormuz. We want them to open the Straits of Hormuz. There are a couple of issues on the nuclear stuff, the highly enriched stockpile, and also the question of enrichment.
1: Fox's Jeff Paul reports from Dubai.
3: This feels like this is the closest we have been to seeing the U.S. and Iran agree to a deal since the start of the war. But in another sense, we've sort of been here before where a deal feels imminent and then nothing happens. And complicating matters this time, this recent back and forth between the U.S. and Iran.
1: Referencing U.S. military shooting down Iran drones that targeted a commercial ship and attacking boats laying mines in Iran targeting a U.S. base in Kuwait. Ukraine's President Volodymyr Zelensky is warning that Russia is preparing another major attack. Hours after a Russian drone fired at Ukraine crossed into Romania, hitting an apartment building, causing a fire that left two people injured. Romania, in response, is asking NATO for more anti-drone weaponry. A massive fireball lit up Cape Canaveral in Florida last night.
4: The Blue Origin rocket exploding during a test of its engines. A static fire engine test is when the rocket's engines are ignited and they run at full thrust, but the vehicle is unable to go anywhere during the test. The rocket was uncrewed, and thankfully no one on the ground nearby was hurt.
1: That's Fox's Marianne Rafferty. Blue Origin CEO Jeff Bezos says they don't know yet what went wrong, but will rebuild. A California eighth grader, W-O-N, the Scripps National Spelling Bee.
5: Chikungunya.
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1: 14-year-old Shrey Parikh correctly spelled 32 words in 90 seconds in a final round spell-off, seven more than the runner-up. 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
1: The head of the World Health Organization has gone to Congo, the epicenter of an Ebola outbreak, as more badly needed medical equipment arrived, sent by the European Union. There are just over 1,000 suspected Ebola cases and more than 200 deaths. Meanwhile, a court in Kenya has blocked a U.S. plan to set up a quarantine facility in that country for any U.S. citizens exposed to Ebola in Africa. But Kenyans are worried about the virus being brought there.
11: The facilities meant for Americans who are still asymptomatic of the potentially deadly disease. It'll also be equipped to provide advanced care for U.S. citizens who develop symptoms until they can be evacuated. Those who are evacuated won't be going back to the States. Instead, the official says they'll be sent to third countries because it's faster. Meanwhile, Secretary of State Marco Rubio has said, "We cannot and will not allow any cases of Ebola to enter the United States." Jill Nato, Fox News.
1: Also in Kenya, 8 female students have been arrested, suspected of arson, in yesterday's fire at a girls' boarding school that killed 16 children, injured 79 others. In Dallas, Texas, they're searching for any more victims of an apartment building explosion.
12: We responded to a gas leak, reported gas leak. Our first respondents, while they were en route to that gas leak, a subsequent explosion occurred.
1: Dallas Fire and Rescue Deputy Chief Mark Berry, at least 3 people were killed, 5 others injured. On Wall Street, Could be another record day. Stock futures are rising the morning after the Dow. The NASDAQ and the S&P 500 closed at all-time highs. In the NBA playoffs, the Spurs force a Game 7. Victor Wembanyama scored 28 points to lead San Antonio past Oklahoma City 118-91 on NBC. The Spurs and defending champion Thunder play one more time tomorrow. The winner will face the New York Knicks in the NBA Finals. I'm Dave Anthony. This is Fox News.
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13: I'm Joe Jaden with the Connoisseur Media Sports Update. The Iowa Central baseball team season has come to an end. They were beaten yesterday in an elimination game at the NJCAA Division II World Series in Enid, Oklahoma, by Pearl River Community College of Mississippi, 14-4. The Tritons' final mark is 53-12. Iowa Central trailed 7-0 after three innings. Parker Stutman had two hits in the game, including a home run. Wyatt Myers also went deep for Iowa Central. Losing pitcher was Maddox Sullivan. Coach Eric Stein spoke after the loss.
14: You know, disappointing to end your season in a year. And we didn't play our best game, but we had some opportunities to do some things offensively there. We just left some guys on base early. And to their credit, they're a good team. They put together some good at-bats and scored some runs. But can't say enough about the resiliency of our guys battling back through the backside of the bracket here. One of the best teams in Iowa Central history. So super proud of the guys. And we'll have a good group coming back next year and give another shot.
13: Iowa Cubs baseball falls at Indianapolis 3-0. The Cubs are now 23-30 on the year back at Indianapolis at 6-05. High school baseball, St. Edmund edges Manson Northwest Webster 5-4. Kenneth Henning with a walk-off single in the bottom of the seventh, scoring Ethan Swisher. The Gales improved to 2-4 on the year. Grant Gallus was the winning pitcher. Southeast Valley over South Central Calhoun last night 9-4. The Titans fall to 1-2 on the season. High school softball, Fort Dodge defeats Boone 11-3. The Dodgers now 3-1 on the year. Fort Dodge scored 9 runs in the bottom of the sixth inning to walk it off. Emerson Lehrer, a 3-run double, and Ellie Doster at a 2-run double. Sidney Carver, the winning pitcher. St. Edmund softball edges Pocahontas area 5-4 in a game heard on Sunny 99.7 last night. The Gales now 4-0 on the year. Torrin Helly had 3 hits. Rihanna Myers, 2 hits, including a home run. Jade Rock had 2 hits, and Helly was the winning pitcher. Southeast Valley all over South Central Calhoun softball 21-0. Fort Dodge girls soccer shuts out Sioux City West 2-0 in the Class 3 Region 4 quarterfinal match. It's the Dodgers' first postseason win since 2017. They're now 6-7 on the year. They've won 4 matches in a row. Abby Hernandez and Addie Lynch with goals for the Dodgers. They'll be at Waukee on Tuesday for a semifinal match. On today's local schedule, in games that can be heard on 92 Rock and YourFortDodge.com, the Fort Dodge Dodgers baseball team at Waukee for a 5 o'clock doubleheader. Pregame coverage at 4:40. Also, St. Edmund softball at Humboldt at 7:30. And I'm Joe Jaden with the Connoisseur Media Sports Update.
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15: It's time to take a look at the early word on those grain markets. On Thursday, July corn rose 3¼ cents, July soybeans rose 9¼ cents, and July Kansas City wheat was down 4¼ cents. Soybean and hard red winter wheat basis were stronger Thursday, while corn and spring wheat basis were steady and soft red winter wheat basis was weaker. Corn, soybeans, and soy products finished firm on Thursday, with Kansas City wheat down for a sixth consecutive day, and all three wheat markets were lower. July corn was able to bounce above the major support area of $4.50, and July beans likewise stayed above the $11.80 area. There was a lack of news as traders await a solid peace plan with Iran and China's return to U.S. ag markets. New sources indicate a memorandum of understanding has been reached with Iran for a 60-day extension of the ceasefire and for nuclear negotiations to continue, but it is awaiting presidential approval. On Friday, USDA will release its weekly export sales at 7:30 a.m. Central Standard Time, delayed by one day due to Monday's holiday. In the afternoon, the CFTC will release the weekly commitment of traders report, updating trader positions as of May 26th. Corn futures are down 2¼ cents early Friday, with the July contract at $4.53¾ per bushel. The national average basis for corn was steady at 38 cents under the July futures contract, while the DTN National Corn Index was up 4 cents at $4.18. Soybean futures are up 2 cents early Friday, with the July at $11.96¼ per bushel. The national average basis for soybeans was 1 cent stronger at 62 cents under the July futures, while the DTN National Soybean Index was up 10 at $11.32. July Kansas City wheat is down 2¾ cents, and July Chicago wheat is steady early Friday. For our next extended market update, make sure to listen in at 8:05 for our livestock market analysis. You can also tune in every hour at the top of the hour to hear how those markets are doing. With KWMT, I'm Helena McNamee.
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0: True Country 540 KWMT, the Kentucky Headhunters, Lone Snake, at the 7 o'clock hour underway. Good morning, it's Jeff. Happy Friday! Check this out. A 108-year-old Delaware woman renewed her driver's license through 2023. I don't know her name, so for now we're just going to call her the Optimist. But hey, it's going to be the best day. Because it's going to be sunny in 82.
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0: Super Country Pop, born at JWMC, Jerry Reed. When you're hot, you're hot. 719-65, not going to be as hot today, only about up to 82. Right now, 65 is sunshine, pretty nice out there. 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
1: True Country 540 KWMT. Johnny Paycheck, take this job and shove it. 731, 65 degrees. Not everybody's fantasy on a Friday. Just to, you know, say, I'm done. Well, it's Friday, and that means KWMT's Beat the Farmer crew's on the road. They are headed to Taylor County, the Chad and Renee Davison farm. They're going to show up outside of Brattyville at the Davison farm right around 11 a.m. Food's going to be provided by Spencer's Chop House from Creston. And this week's Feed the Farmer, week number 7, brought to you by Veteran Equipment. 12 locations across Iowa to serve you better. Are you ready for Ed? Also, the Creston Livestock Market. So, yeah, congratulations to Chad and Renee Davison. This week's winner of Feed the Farmer. So, yeah, they're going to eat good food, that's for sure. Coming around the corner, some Kenny Chesney and a whole lot more of the best country. 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

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Blackhawks 741, 66 degrees on our way to a high of only 82 today. Going to be a little cooler than the last couple days for sure. In celebrity news, Ray Romano says he makes $18 million a year just from residuals. Now imagine how much more that would be if everybody could stand his voice. Patsy Cline, I Fall to Pieces. 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

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Eddie Rabbit, you put the beat in my heart. 753, 65 degrees, partly cloudy skies. Well, the APHIS pop-up food pantry is going on this Sunday, 1 to 3 at MLK Recreation Center. That's located at 712 3rd Street Northwest here in Fort Dodge. They're going to have fresh produce, pantry supplies, support, and care items. Everyone is welcome while supplies last. 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The APHIS pop-up food pantry this Sunday, 1 to 3 MLK Recreation Center right here in Fort Dodge. Got one going out to our buddy LJ. Gary Morris, Leave Me Lonely. 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
1: All right, I know this is usually when Fox News comes in, but as you know, we've had some satellite issues with Fox News the last couple days, so we're just going to skip the news and get right back into it. Local markets will be coming up with Farm Director here, Helena McNamee, here in just a couple minutes. So, you know, about 8:05, so stick around. Eddie Raven, Till You Cry, getting the 8 o'clock hour underway. Stick around for the livestock markets from Helena coming up. 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
1: It's time to take a look at the early word on those livestock markets. The live cattle complex drifted lower throughout the day on Thursday as traders didn't see enough fundamental support in the market to justify pushing the contracts any higher. June live cattle closed $1.67 lower at $249.75, August $1.50 lower at $241, October $1.40 lower at $232.57. Bids of $253 were offered throughout the day in Kansas and Nebraska, but no cattle traded, and at this point, asking prices remain elusive. Box beef prices closed lower with choice down $2.40 at $392.32 and select down $3.71 at $385.58. Without the help or support of the live cattle contracts, the feeder cattle contracts closed lower without another option in hand. August feeders closed $1.60 lower at $353.02, September $1.55 lower at $350.25, and October $1.47 lower at $347. The lean hog complex, on the other hand, was able to end the day mostly mixed. Traders were pleased to see pork cutout values higher at midday. However, the afternoon's carcass price did close a tick lower. June lean hogs closed 62 cents lower at $96.97. July was steady at $102.12. And August closed 7 cents higher at $100.92. Hog prices closed lower on the daily direct afternoon hog report, down $1 with a weighted average price of $93.64 on 2,232 head. Pork cutout values, however, were up 76 cents at $99.11 based on 335 loads. This was a look at the early word on those livestock markets. And with KWMT, I'm Helena McNamee.

0: True Country 540 KWMG, Johnny Cash, cry, cry, cry. Just barely got off the phone to hop on and talk to you people. 8:15, 65 degrees. There is some sun out there, kind of hazy. Looking for a high of 82 today. Not going to be too bad. Some showers and storms for the weekend. Sounds like 70s for the high. So we'll be hot, that's for sure. Some random facts to help you ease into your Friday workday, because if you're like me, let's just skip it. Maybe we should just call Friday off due to lack of interest. But according to data from the FBI and Mothers Against Drunk Driving, there are nearly 347,000 drunk drivers on the road on an average day. Holy smokes. Most offenders drive drunk at least 80 times before they are arrested. Wow. Wow, that's just mind-blowing. Humans could never land on Jupiter, Saturn, Uranus, or Neptune because they are made of gas and have no solid surface. Back when Kim Jong-il was alive, his official biography on North Korea's website said he didn't poop. There is a condition called erotomania, where a person believes a celebrity is in love with them. And finally, in 1974, there were more than 500,000 paved toilets in the United States. By 1980, almost completely gone. Yeah, who's going to pay a quarter for that, right?
1: 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Woohoo!
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True Country 540 KWMT, Toby Keith and Dream Walking 827 on your Friday. Coming up, we're going to talk about a man who was just a little bit upset when his wife told him their marriage was over. Find out more after Alan Jackson, Where I Come From. 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

lots of rolling wheels and shifting gears around that Jersey Turnpike. Barney stopped me with his gun 10 minutes after midnight. Said, sir, you broke the limit in this rusty old truck. I don't know about that accent.

0: True Country 540 KWMC. Alan Jackson, Where I Come From. 831. Partly sunny. 66, looking for high later on. 82. Showers and thunder showers over the weekend and in the 70s for the high. So, not too terrible out there. Not going to be like 114. So, sometimes people are just homewreckers, you know. 48-year-old man in Pennsylvania named Eric Pierzwa came home Tuesday after drinking all night. His wife not happy. Can't blame her, right? He's out all night. She told him the marriage was over. They got into a yelling match. He said, hey, if it's over, I'll tear the house down. And he meant it. He went outside, climbed into an excavator, began tearing into the house while his wife and two daughters still inside. Wife called 911. Cops showed up before anyone could get hurt, but the damage to the house pretty significant. Big chunk of the roof's been torn down. Experts say structural integrity is in question. Eric's now faced several charges, including causing a catastrophe, reckless endangerment, disorderly conduct. His wife is planning to seek a protection from the abuse order as well. They've got video up, but online. And this is a nice house. I mean, this didn't happen in, like, Alabama in a trailer park or something like that. This is a nice, nice neighborhood in Pennsylvania. In a nice house. And he was mad. Probably still drunk, too, but, you know. FAFO, right?
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Blue Country, 540 KWMT, Gene Autry from 1946. Have I told you lately that I love you? 840 on this Friday, 66 degrees, partly sunny skies. Well, they say weighted vests are the new exercise trend. Yeah, but I wonder if walking around with extra weight makes you skinny. Why is everybody walking around Walmart so fat? Just a question. Dixie Chicks. Some days you gotta dance. 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

0: K540 KWMT. 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That's the Dixie Chicks, 8:43 on this Friday. And in the studio now, we got the Frontier Ladies. Hey, Frontier Day is a week away.
1: It is.
0: So close. Jen, Gina, and Kinsley is in with us today. Say hi, Kinsley.
2: Hi.
0: Yeah, Kinsley is a volunteer, right? Yeah? Okay. What do you like most about Frontier Days?
2: The foam party.
0: Foam party? Why?
2: Because, the foam is cool.
0: Mm-hmm. And they play good music.
2: Yeah.
0: And it's a lot of fun. And your friends are all jumping around in there, too, aren't they?
2: Yeah.
0: Awesome. So.
3: A lot of fun on a hot day.
0: Yeah. A lot of fun on a hot day. So, and next week it may be hot. Let's see what the forecast is for next week.
1: Yeah, we should have that by now.
0: Right? We should.
3: The other day I looked at it, I wasn't too
0: 85.
3: Sunny. It looks better.
0: Mostly sunny. So that's not so bad. I mean, we can deal with 85.
1: That's kind of livable.
0: Yeah.
1: I mean, as long as the humidity stays away, I'm good.
0: Yeah. I agree with that totally. Yeah. The last couple of days have been a little sticky, that's for
1: sure.
0: Yeah,
1: I'm not a fan.
0: So, do you still need volunteers for Frontiers Day? I would assume you do.
1: Yes, the gates are our biggest one right now. The beer tent and state beer or drink stations were getting quite full, which is great. I mean,
0: yeah, that's the fun one
1: because you never know, someone might not be able to work and we'll need another person.
0: Mm-hmm.
1: So we'll never turn away a volunteer. So
3: absolutely.
1: So please do. But we do need them. Jean will tell you the hours that we need the volunteers for the gates.
3: Yeah. So for gates on Friday, we need from 4 p.m. to 10 p.m.
0: Mm-hmm.
3: Saturday 9 a.m. to 10 p.m. And Sunday, 9 a.m. to 3 p.m. You get a shirt, you get non-alcoholic drinks,
1: yep.
3: Lunch. Sunday we have pancake breakfast. You also get pancakes.
0: Yummy. So there are perks to it. Not only do you just see your friends all day long too, but you know, there are perks to it. So.
3: And then we're doing something a little different this year with the gates. We always have, you know, 2 to 3 people running mm-hmm. the gates. But this year, we're going to have one person that's ringing everybody up and dealing with the money. The other person is just going to be dealing with the wristbands. So, you know.
0: Might take a little longer, but be patient.
3: We're hoping it actually flows easier.
0: Oh, okay. Well, it makes sense. You know, yeah. You got people doing specific things. That makes sense.
1: And there's some people that just don't want to touch money, too, which is, okay, we have a job for you.
3: Yeah.
1: I know I've talked to a few people where, oh, do I have to mess with money? I'd rather not. Mm-hmm. No, you don't have to. I will find you another spot to put you in.
0: You can follow the horses and clean up after them.
3: Well, that
0: you don't like that idea.
1: Was that you volunteering? I thought I heard him say, okay, I love doing that.
3: Peyton Meridian would love the help.
0: Well, you know, it wouldn't be the first time I've done that.
1: Hey, man, I'm sure there's a big enough pooper scooper.
0: Yeah, so, but you guys don't have too many horses running around out there.
3: No. No. I don't think we have any, so you're safe there. Yeah.
0: Okay, so I will volunteer for that job then.
3: Now, the parade is another story. Mm-hmm. So, we should have some horses in there. Starting in the beginning of the horses, we have a special tribute for our Grand Marshal, who unfortunately passed away in January before mm-hmm. he was awarded Grand Marshal. So, they did a nice honor flight for him.
0: Nice.
3: Recently.
0: Mm-hmm. That's just this week.
3: I believe.
0: Yeah.
3: Mm-hmm. Yeah, and so he's done a lot for the community, so we're very grateful.
0: Yeah, and who was that again?
3: That was Ron Newsom.
0: Okay, I was going to say, I know who it is, people out there may not, but, you know, we gotta connect. So, what's your most favorite part of it? Other than it being over and you don't have to worry about it for another 30 minutes.
3: She's excited not to be in the parade this year. That's what she's done every year.
1: Yes.
0: Well, okay.
1: I've always passed out candy. I've walked it. And I'm excited not to do that this year. I'm excited to see different aspects of what happens behind the scenes. So I'm kind of excited about that. I'll be out at the fort the whole time during the parade.
0: Mm-hmm.
1: So I guess I'm going to say my favorite one is going to be bingo this year, because I'll be out there running bingo from 10 to 1 on Saturday.
0: Nice, so that's a good
3: gig. Cash prizes,
1: yes.
0: That's a good gig, too. Inside, Collins,
1: and
0: bingo.
1: The air zones, that's another favorite part of mine.
0: You know, Alpha Media is going to be in the parade and passing out candy, too.
3: Isn't it Connoisseur?
0: Yeah, Connoisseur, not Alpha Media, my bad. Yeah. Oh, boy, that is a brain fart
3: for the day.
0: That's
3: right. You went backwards in time, because we're in the passport to the past.
0: Right?
3: So that's perfect.
1: Yeah, yeah,
0: okay. But unfortunately, I'm not going to, because I still have that broken toe. But I'll be cheering everybody on and grabbing all the candy I can.
3: Well, that's the most important part, is standing on the sidelines.
0: Well, yeah, you got to take the grandkids, you know, stuff like that. Cause
3: without the viewers, what's the point in a parade?
0: Exactly. So, and the nice thing about Frontier Days is I was talking with, you know, my daughter and the grandkids the other day, and it is fun for the whole family. I mean, if my mom was around, she would still want to go.
1: Yeah.
0: Because it's just, from the little ones all the way up to the older ones, there's something for everybody there.
3: Even music. I mean,
0: There truly is. And some of the lineup for the entertainment looks like a lot of fun.
3: Well, we have all the way from the 50s to today. We're trying to really encompass that passport to the past.
0: Yeah, that's awesome. So that is totally awesome. Anything else? I mean, you guys are probably, we've talked for like 6-7 weeks. We've gone through a lot
1: of
0: things.
1: Are you sad that next week is our last week with you?
0: Yeah, it's going to be different, but I won't be here next week. I have Friday off.
1: Oh, yeah. Wow.
0: So, yeah, I'll be celebrating my birthday. So.
3: I'll probably
0: be sleeping at this time next week. So. That's how I plan on celebrating my birthday.
3: Yeah. That's always the best birthday present.
0: Taking a long nap in the afternoon, not being bothered by anybody until later on in the night. That sounds perfect to me. So.
1: Yeah.
0: But we'll be out there Friday night whooping it up, because there's a couple bands I want to see Friday night.
1: Oh,
0: so.
1: Good.
3: Nice.
0: Yeah,
3: that's exciting.
0: So I'll see you there. So.
1: Well, we want to pack the tent. I was just, you know, talking to Jay, and, you know, I had people asking, you know, how do we pack the tent? You know, 10 years ago, that tent was packed where you couldn't walk around. You know how you pack it? You show up.
0: Yeah, you just show up and have some fun. Come on out.
3: We have good bands out there.
0: Yeah, yeah. Let's take a look at some of these bands. We have them on the flyer here. Dirty Dollar Bills kicks it off Friday night. Yeah. Those guys are great.
3: Yeah.
0: They play a little bit of everything. Those guys are great. Red Dirt, Renegade.
3: Yeah.
0: Another dynamite band. That's the one I'm really looking for. I've never seen them, but I've heard them.
3: Oh.
0: And, yeah, I want to
3: I'm excited.
0: See those guys bad. And then Saturday night, more great music.
3: We have the Everybody Knows Them, Richie Lee.
0: Yeah.
3: You know, playing the 50s.
0: Mm-hmm.
3: So
0: and boy, he does a great job too. I've seen him 2 or 3 times, and that cat rocks. He can play guitar. So, but a lot of fun. Yeah. Kids, the foam party. There's all kinds of foam party stuff. All kinds of kids activities.
3: Yeah, we got 3 foam parties a day. I think Friday we have one, and then Friday and Saturday night we have Glow Foam Party.
0: Mm-hmm.
3: Dugan Party Rentals does a great job making the kids feel special.
0: Yeah, it'll be a lot of fun. I can't wait to have my grandkids go and get some video and stuff. That'll be a lot of fun. Should we give away a family 4-pack?
3: Absolutely.
0: Yes, okay. Sure. You want a family 4-pack of wristbands? Get you in the whole weekend. The whole weekend. Friday through Sunday. The whole weekend gets you in. All you have to do is just give us a call, 515-955-7254. You don't need to be caller 4 or 29 or anything. Just give us a call, 515-955-7254. What else can we say? I mean,
1: let's just pack the grounds.
0: Yeah.
1: Let's show up and have some fun. We're excited.
3: Yes.
1: And
0: the weather's going to be just right.
1: It is,
0: I mean, you don't want it too cool. So and you don't want it raining, because people will come out. Uh-oh, we got us a caller. So I better answer that phone.
1: Yeah,
0: that
1: call.
0: Okay, let's see if they're going to.
4: Good morning, 540 KWMT. You want that 4-pack of wristbands? Hello?
1: Uh-oh.
3: Wow.
0: Okay, you got to stay on the line to. Yeah.
3: Get there.
0: Yeah, I don't know what's going on with that. Kind of looks like they're still there, but they're not. Are you there? You're not. Hello? Try something else here. Hello, are you there? No, he's not there, so. You're going to have to call back. 515-955-7254. We'll give you that four-pack of wristbands to get you in. So we'll give them another shot here. So anybody got a good joke?
3: You got a good joke?
0: Kinsley?
3: No.
0: No? Okay, lay out. Let's see. Here we go. So say what you're going to say about Frontier Days while I answer the phone and we'll see if we've got us a winner.
1: Well, I just say show up, you guys. We're really excited. If you want to volunteer, go to our Facebook page, either Frontier Days Facebook page, or go to the Fort Museum FV Facebook page. Facebook message us. Let us know that you're interested. Let us know where you would like to volunteer at with On the Grounds, and we'll find you a home out there.
5: And no matter, pretty much almost no matter what age, if you can do something, we can find something for you.
1: Yeah, I mean, I have a couple of my own kids that are going to come out and help pick up garbage and stuff like that on the grounds and help around. So any age, Kinsley is excited about picking up garbage, aren't you, Kinsley?
0: she's really excited. So four pack of wristbands is going to Julie in Rockwell City.
3: Wow.
0: So she's ready. She's ready for it. She said she's looking forward to it. She's gonna bring the whole family. So.
1: Oh, very
5: we
1: nice.
5: We can't wait to join.
1: Yeah,
0: it's gonna be a lot of fun. So we will definitely have more fun and talk about it next week. Oh, maybe should we give away one more?
5: Why not?
0: We didn't give away one
5: last
0: week, so let's
5: do it.
0: All right.
4: We're all fired up here this morning. Good morning, 540 KWMT. You want that four pack? Who's this?
1: Super exciting.
4: You spell your last name with a K or a C? G. Oh, Graff. G R A F F E L. Oh, okay. Gotcha. Where you call from?
5: Where you got anything else to tell him?
4: Phone number?
5: No.
4: 6-6-8-7. All right. We'll get in touch with you and let you know how you get those. Yep. Thanks for listening.
0: Ho, well, we're on a roll today.
5: We are.
0: Mary from Fort Dodge has picked up another four pack.
5: We're glad you guys are listening.
0: Yeah, exactly. Last week they were shy. This week nobody's shy about it.
5: Because
0: they know they're under the gun. They're thinking, gosh, it's next week. I don't want to pay all that money.
1: You know, it's
0: not that much money. It's only $10 for wristbands.
1: You know? But it's funny because it's Fort Dodge, and I always say Fort Dodge are ones to buy at the door versus getting stuff in advance.
5: Mm-hmm. Yeah.
1: And, you know, and that's okay.
0: Nothing wrong with
1: and
0: it.
1: We won't run out.
0: No,
1: don't worry about it.
5: If you do want to get it in advance, you can go to our Facebook page. Yes. We do have them available online.
0: Cool.
5: Just keep your little receipts and show it at the door, and we'll get you your wristband.
0: All right. So.
1: Beautiful.
0: Gina, Chen, thank you so much. Kinsley, thanks for tagging along. I hope you have fun this weekend. Yep, she's shaking her head. She's a little shy now, so I get that.
1: Well, thank you.
0: Thank you. We'll see you guys out there.
1: Yes.
0: All right, that's the ladies from Frontier Days. Next weekend's the big one, 5th, 6th, and 7th.
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1: All right, I know this is usually where the news from Fox goes, but we're still having technical issues with Fox News satellite, so we will play some music, and then we will hear from Farm Director Helena McMee and get the opening market report. That's coming up after Waylon. Ain't living like this too long. 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
1: It's time to take a look at those markets. July corn is down 5.5 at 450.5. September is down 5 at 459.25. July soybeans are neutral at 1194.5. August is up 0.5 at 1196.5. June live cattle are down 135 at 248.40. August is down 160 at 239.40. August feeder cattle are down 317 at 349.85. And September is down 312 at 347.12. June lean hogs are down 77 at 96.20, and July is down 127 at 185. It is currently cloudy, lightly breezy, and 68 in Fort Dodge. With a look at these markets, I'm Lincoln Clay for KWMT.
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0: mortgage rates continue to push higher, reaching nine-month highs as we look to June. I'm Mark Hoppel, your bottom line report to end the week. The Mortgage Bankers Association says average 30-year mortgage rates rose to 6.65 this past week. That's a nine-month high. Rates have been trending lower since this time last year, bottoming out at around 6% in late February, but rising every week since. The Bankers Association says this has resulted in an 8.3% decline in mortgage applications, the sharpest drop since late March. Bottom line analysts add that refinancing activity for homes and agribusinesses, in fact, now the slowest since late July of last year. This is the Bottom Line Report. 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We turn to June next Monday, and we'll take a look at our 48 commodities and how they have fared since New Year's. That's our bottom line to end the week. I'm Mark Oppold, wishing you a profitable day and a profitable week ahead.
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0: True Country 540 KWMT Lone Star, Mr. Mom, 924, 66, partly cloudy. Looking for a high today, later on, 82.
1: You're my hero.
0: So have you heard about next month's Freedom 250 concert? Yeah, performers at the Freedom 250 concert include Vanilla Ice and Bret Michaels. Organizers say it's a nonpartisan event, which means that members of all political parties can feel free to not go. Because I don't know how much tickets are, but you know how concert prices are these days. Doug Stone, too busy.

0: True Country 540 KWFG, Don Williams. Tulip Rivers all run dry. 931, 69 degrees with partly cloudy skies right now. Looking for a high later on. 82, not too bad. Well, this week's KWMT Feed the Farmer crew is on the road. They are traveling to Taylor County to the Chad and Renee Davison farm outside of Brattyville. They'll be there by 11 o'clock. They're going to be eating great food from Spencer's Chop House in Creston. Yeah, so Chad and Renee Davison, this week's Feed the Farmer recipients. 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Also brought to us by Creston Livestock Market. And remember, you can sign up for Feed the Farmer for your county. Just go to your4dodge.com and get signed up. It's easy as that. Loretta Lynn. And a whole lot more coming around the corner.
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True Country, 540 KWMT, Steve Earle, Hillbilly Highway 939 on this Friday. Coming up, we're going to check in with BIS Commodities to see how the markets are looking this morning. Alex's Lemonade Stand will be open Monday, June 1st from 10:30 until 1:30 outside of Party Productions. Alex was a little girl that was diagnosed with cancer before she turned one. At age four, she started Lemonade Stand to donate her money for childhood cancer research. She lost her battle to cancer at age eight. And now every June across the country, Lemonade Stands are set up in her honor with all the proceeds going to childhood cancer research. So this one's Alex Lemonade Stand, Monday, June 1st, 10:30 until 1:30 outside of Party Productions. Everyone is welcome. As I said, we'll check in with BIS Commodities coming up. First, Marty Stewart, Travis Tritt, Honky Tonkin's What I Do Best. It's True Country.

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5: Brad, another up and down day on the markets.
6: Yeah, we had a rough finish to the month here. Finishing the week and the month, rough one in the grains, really across the board. The only thing that looks good right now is soybean oil off to the races after breaking out of another consolidation pattern yesterday. But the beans are not following along right now. And July beans down 4, bear spreading, and no beans down 1. July corn is down 6, and December corn is down 5. So bear spreading there, too. It seems we've got a real old crop supply issue, as I've said here many times. Right now, I have a trend starting to turn down on corn, and we really need to hold these levels if we want to find a low and rally out of this. Not getting any help from wheat, as Chicago wheat's down 5 and Kansas City wheat's down 9. So continuing the slide since the bullish report on May 13th. Over in the livestock sector, we've got cattle looking pretty rough here today. August is down over $2 and October down 270 with some pretty bearish potential patterns on the charts that I'm watching. So we'll see if they complete. The August feeder cattle are now down over $6 today, getting close to the lows that they made last Friday. And retesting the 200-day moving average right now. If you look at the monthly chart, August feeder cattle are putting in an outside monthly reversal lower. And I think that needs to be watched closely if you have unprotected cattle out there. Hog market continues to be soft, down 1.5 and following the cattle market.
5: All right. Well, sounds like another wild ride. So you have a good weekend, Brent. We'll check in Monday.
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Country Club 40 KWFC, Terry Clark's Emotional Girl. 9:54, that's pretty much it for me, Jeff. Thanks for letting me hang with you this Friday. Don't forget, Feed the Farmer crew going to be in Taylor County today. You can listen up during the Power Lunch Hour for some interviews and stuff, you know, from Helena McNamee, who's on location serving up that delicious lunch. So, yeah, listen up for that. You guys have a great weekend. Link Clay comes in around the corner. I'll leave you some Johnny Lee. I'll catch you cats later.

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1: It's time to take a look at those markets. July corn is down 7 1/4 at 448.5. September is down 6 3/4 at 457.5. July soybeans are down 7 at 1187.75. August is down 4 1/4 at 1191.75. July wheat is down 9 1/4 at 614.75. December is down 9 1/4 at 647. June live cattle are down 155 at 248.22. And August is down 162 at 239.37. August feeder cattle are down 517 at 347.92. And September is down 515 at 345.10. June lean hogs are down 67 at 96.30. And July is down 145 at 167. Drier conditions are expected for a lot of areas into next week, allowing for a lot of field work to be completed and planning to finish up. Missouri and parts of the far west will remain somewhat active into next week, but overall drier conditions are expected. Fronts will start to move through the region around the middle of next week and bring some showers through the region. If these fronts do not bring widespread rainfall, there could be some drier areas developing as temperatures largely stay at or above normal through next week. It is currently cloudy, lightly breezy, and 72 degrees in Fort Dodge. With this look at your markets and ag weather outlook, I'm Lincoln Clay for KWMT.
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find a note from my Rose's hand. And it read, I'd rather die than ever hurt you, but I'm in love with that tall, dark man. So now I walk alone down by the river where my sweet Rosie used to stroll. And soon I'm gonna join those deep, dark waters, for I can't live without Rosie.

0: 540 KWMT. It's Feed the Farmer Friday. And once again, joining us on the line is Helena. How's the driving?
1: Hi, it's doing pretty good. It's probably my longest drive that I've had for Feed the Farmer, but that's not really saying much considering this is only my second Feed the Farmer season. But we are heading down to southwest Iowa. We have the winners of Chad and Renee Davison. They farm in Taylor County. And so really excited to go down there. I'm pretty familiar with that area. That's the area that my fiance is from. Also, I went to college at Northwest Missouri State, so not far from where I'm going to be ending up today. So pretty excited to be down in familiar territory and really excited to meet our farmers today.
0: Yeah, and it sounds like you guys are bringing out a dinner from Spencer's Chop House in Creston, Iowa. That's going to be great.
1: Yes. So I have never personally had Spencer's Chop House, but when I was going to college up in Maryville, I actually heard quite a lot about it and about how good it was. So I'm really excited to finally get the chance to try it, and I've heard nothing but great things. So pretty excited about that. And then our sponsors this week are Better Equipment. I always really love talking with the representatives that they send from Better. And then we also have Creston Livestock Market. Looking forward to talking with them. And, of course, you know, got to thank Sparky's One Stop. They fuel our drives out to these farms. So they're helping fuel this beautiful drive that we got today. I mean, it's Friday, it's spring, it's warm, there's a couple clouds, but I can't complain. It's a great day.
0: It's going to be a good day. Well, we're going to let you keep driving for a little bit more there, Helena, and we'll check in with you in a little while.
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But I know that the loving kindness and the understanding that she had when I first met her is still there somewhere. 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
1: Arizona showers continue to be quite active across the south and southeast today due to the lingering old front and upper level system in the area, which continues, they say, through the weekend. Good morning. You're listening to the American Ag Network. I'm Susan Littlefield as we take a look at the ag weather. First off, in the northern plains, above normal temperatures continue to give a boost to plant growth through next week. Showers will increase as the system moves into the region this weekend and early next week. Models have been increasing for coverage and intensity of the showers, which actually would be beneficial for drought reduction and plant growth. In the central southern plains, a band of moderate showers continues to slowly push through today. Additional showers will develop this weekend and next week as the system passes by very slowly to the north. Overall, its favorable pattern for getting precipitation into the region, even though not all areas are likely to be hit with some rains. Now, rain may be too late for winter wheat crops, but it'll be definitely a benefit for pasture, forages, and summer crops. The Midwest has the drier conditions and expected at least for areas into the next week. That's going to allow for some field work to complete and planting to finish up. Missouri and parts of the far west will remain somewhat active into next week, but overall, drier conditions are expected. Now, the fronts will start to move through the region around the middle of next week, and that'll bring some showers as well. As Brazil has a few showers, it'll be going through the southern areas today as dry weather expected next week. 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
1: 3-4. July corn 7.5 lower, 448.25. December 476 down 6.25. July beans 1188.25 down 6.25. And November 1191.25 down 2.75. Live cattle June 248.65 down 110. August down 90, 240.10. August feeders 349.42 down 360. September 346.52 down 372. Lean hogs for June 96.25 down 72. 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

0: 540 KWMT, Garth Brooks, and Shameless. And right now, a conversation with Paul Jackson and Tom Spencer from Spencer's Chop House.
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2: Today we're going to put together a little fried chicken, buttermilk fried chicken. I made some street corn, my world famous Oreo fluff, and put a little twist on some sweet potatoes, so you'll have to tell me how you like those.
1: Absolutely. My wife is with us today, so she loves anything sweet potatoes. She'll be the best one to ask when we're all done. Tell us about, you know, some of your special nights here at Spencer's Chop House, catering, everything they need to know.
2: We're located at 119 North Walnut Street in Creston, Iowa, directly behind the east of the fairway there. Tuesday nights are just kind of a random special. Wednesdays we do fried chicken. Thursdays we have a gourmet hamburger night, and then we most generally have fish on Fridays. But we also have a 50-seat party room that we'd like everybody to know about.
1: And it's a great place for steak, too.
2: It's a wonderful place for steak. We're known for our prime rib, and we have world-famous barbecued ribs on Saturday nights.
1: And don't forget the oatmeal pie.
2: The oatmeal pie is what keeps bringing people back.
1: Absolutely. With cinnamon ice cream, you can't beat it.
2: That's correct. I think this is my 10th year of Feeding the Farmers.
1: It's got to be at least that. It could be more. And we so appreciate your partnering with us on this project, Tom. Everybody raves about your food. And that buttermilk chicken, I'm here to tell you, is awesome.
2: Well, I can't wait to hear the response.
1: All right, very good. Again, how do they contact you if they want to use the party room, do a little catering, that sort of thing?
2: 641-278-1008 is our number here at the Chop House, or you can always reach out on Facebook.
1: All right. 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

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Things like

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1: It's time to take a look at those markets. July corn is down 7 1/4 at 448 1/4. September is down 6 1/2 at 457 3/4. July soybeans are down 7 1/2 at 1187. And August is down 5 1/2 at 1190 1/2. July wheat is down 11 at 613. And December is down 10 3/4 at 645 1/2. June live cattle are down 117 at 248.57. And August is down 130 at 239.70. August feeder cattle are down 367 at 349.35. And September is down 407 at 346.17. June lean hogs are down 82 at 96.07. And July is down 195 at 117. And now taking a look at your ag weather outlook. Drier conditions are expected for a lot of areas into next week, allowing for a lot of field work to be completed and planting to finish up. Missouri and parts of the far west will remain somewhat active into next week, but overall drier conditions are expected. Fronts will start to move through the region around the middle of next week and bring some showers through the region. If these fronts do not bring widespread rainfall, there could be some drier areas developing as temperatures largely stay at or above normal through next week. It's currently cloudy, lightly breezy, and 73 in Fort Dodge. With this look at your ag weather outlook and markets, I'm Lincoln Clay.
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3: Joe Jaden with the Connoisseur Media Sports Update. The Iowa Central baseball team season has come to an end. They were beaten yesterday in an elimination game at the NJCAA Division II World Series in Enid, Oklahoma by Pearl River Community College of Mississippi 14-4. The Tritons' final mark is 53-12. Iowa Central trailed 7-0 after three innings. Parker Stutman had two hits in the game, including a home run. Wyatt Myers also went deep for Iowa Central. Losing pitcher was Maddox Sullivan. Coach Eric Stein spoke after the loss.
4: You know, disappointing to end your season in a year. And we didn't play our best game, but we had some opportunities to do some things offensively there. We just left some guys on base early. And to their credit, they're a good team. They put together some good at-bats and scored some runs. But I can't say enough about the resiliency of our guys battling back through the backside of the bracket here. One of the best teams in Iowa Central history. So super proud of the guys. And we'll have a good group coming back next year and give another shot.
3: Iowa Cubs baseball falls at Indianapolis 3-0. The Cubs are now 23-30 on the year back at Indianapolis at 6:05. High school baseball, St. Edmund edges Manton, Northwest Webster 5-4. Kenny Henning with a walk-off single in the bottom of the seventh, scoring Ethan Swisher. The Gales improved to 2-4 on the year. Grant Gallus was the winning pitcher. Southeast Valley over South Central Calhoun last night 9-4. The Titans fall to 1-2 on the season. High school softball, Fort Dodge defeats Boone 11-3. The Dodgers now 3-1 on the year. Fort Dodge scored 9 runs in the bottom of the 6th inning to walk it off. Emerson Lehrer, a 3-run double, and Ellie Doster at a 2-run double. Sidney Carver, the winning pitcher. St. Edmund softball edges Pocahontas area 5-4 in a game heard on Sunday 99.7 last night. The Gales now 4-0 on the year. Torrin Helly had 3 hits. Rihanna Myers, 2 hits, including a home run. Jade Rock had 2 hits, and Helly was the winning pitcher. Southeast Valley all over South Central Calhoun softball 21-0. Fort Dodge girls soccer shuts out Sioux City West 2-0 in the Class 3 Region 4 quarterfinal match. It's the Dodgers' first postseason win since 2017. They're now 6-7 on the year. They've won 4 matches in a row. Abby Hernandez and Addie Lynch with goals for the Dodgers. They'll be at Waukee on Tuesday for a semifinal match. On today's local schedule, in games that can be heard on 92 Rock and YourFortDodge.com, the Fort Dodge Dodgers baseball team at Waukee for a 5 o'clock doubleheader. Pre-game coverage at 4:40. Also, St. Edmund softball at Humboldt at 7:30. And I'm Joe Jaden with the Connoisseur Media Sports Update.
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1: It's time to take a look at those markets. July corn is down 8 3/4 at 447. September is down 8 at 456 1/4. July soybeans are down 9 1/2 at 1185. And August is down 9 1/4 at 1188 3/4. July wheat is down 13 at 611. And December is down 13 at 643 1/4. June live cattle are down 72 at 249.02. And August is down 102 at 239.97. August feeder cattle are down 340 at 349.62, and September is down 347 at 346.77. June lean hogs are down 87 at 96.07, and July is down 212 at 100. And now taking a look at your ag weather outlook. Drier conditions are expected for a lot of areas into next week, allowing for a lot of field work to be completed and planting to finish up. Missouri and parts of the far west will remain somewhat active into next week, but overall drier conditions are expected. Fronts will start to move through the region around the middle of next week and bring some showers through the region. If these fronts do not bring widespread rainfall, there could be some drier areas developing as temperatures largely stay at or above normal through next week. It's currently cloudy, lightly breezy, and 73 in Fort Dodge. With this look at your ag weather outlook and markets, I'm Lincoln Clay, KWMT.
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1: I'm Helena McNamee, and it's time for your Connoisseur Media Ag Update. As demand for locally produced meat rises, farmers, butchers, and meat industry experts are invited to attend the second annual Midwest Meat Summit, June 17th through the 18th in Ankeny, Iowa. Hosted by Practical Farmers of Iowa in collaboration with the National Meat Summit Steering Committee, the two-day event brings together every part of the meat supply chain to share knowledge, build connections, and explore opportunities in a growing market. Joining us today to talk about this event is Amos Johnson, PFI's Senior Livestock Education Coordinator. Thanks so much for taking the time to talk with us today, Amos.
2: Well, I'm grateful to be here. Thank you, Helena.
1: So the first day, while it says it's hosted in Ankeny, the first day is more of a travel day. Can you kind of give us an overview of what that day looks like and what participants should expect to get out of that day?
2: Yeah, the first day is a new addition to the Meat Summit since last year. It's going to be a bus tour to a couple of local farms, one focused mainly on beef production and the other on lamb, and we'll learn about their production practices and some business stuff from them, and then also we'll be going to a local processor and get a tour of their facility and what the steps are from when the animal arrives to when it leaves the door as meat. And then the day wraps up with a on-farm dinner as well. So we're really looking forward to being able to take advantage of the summer heat this time and have this bus tour.
1: And I know that kind of like hands-on experience, seeing everything right up front from the people who do it all themselves is always super important. So that is definitely a really exciting addition to this event. And then I know that day two will actually be in Ankeny. It's going to be at the FFA Enrichment Center. Tell me a little bit about that day.
2: Yeah, so that day we'll have focus more on not so much the production, but more the everything after that. So the marketing, the business, the logistics of getting meat from the farm to the consumer. There are going to be two tracks of sessions, one more for processors and what they are interested in, and one more for farmers and what they can learn about. And, of course, plenty of networking time for those groups to mingle and intermix and stuff.
1: And since this is the second year that this event is being hosted, what was some of the feedback that you heard from the event last year?
2: I would say that a lot of people were very excited about the opportunity to have these different folks from across the supply chain all gathering in one place. So farmers, processors, distributors, they can be kind of siloed and doing their own thing and focused on their own work. And so being able to bring everybody to one place to learn.

0: learn and build connection and network with each other, it was a great opportunity to help develop the regional supply chain. So folks just wanted more of that. One quick anecdote is that I heard this last winter that somebody who attended last year's Meet Summit was so excited about what they learned that they've added a whole poultry enterprise to their farm because of what they learned at the Meet Summit.
1: I love to hear that. That is always so exciting. So tell me what you're most looking forward to out of this event.
0: I'm just looking forward to being able to meet and connect with everybody and learn from the farmers. One session that I'm particularly excited about is Laura Tidrick of Mossy Cup Farms up near Clear Lake is going to be speaking on the lard and tallow kind of market. Skincare products made out of lard and tallow have become such a popular item over the last couple of years, and she's been doing them for so long, making soap and skincare herself and also working with others to do so. She'll share about what she has seen change in the market and people's desire for these products, and also how to work with someone else to make the products and everything.
1: So it seems like these educational sessions really kind of hit almost every facet of the industry that they can. So If anyone was interested in just learning more or wanting to attend, how should they go about registering or finding that information?
0: They can check out the practicalfarmers.org website. It's practicalfarmers.org. And we have all of the information, a breakdown of what each session is talking about, and a place to register on there.
1: And is there a registration fee that's involved when getting registered for this event?
0: Yes, there is. There's a non-member and Practical Farmers of Iowa members get a significant discount. The non-member rate for the 2 days is $140, or the member rate is $90. And of course, you can choose one day or the other if you'd like to do that.
1: And before we wrap this up, is there anything else that you would like our listeners to know about?
0: Well, since we're here, I'll just also promote PFI's field days that are starting here at the beginning of June. We've got 60 of them spread across Iowa and the surrounding states, so an opportunity for folks to come and keep learning.
1: And we're definitely going to make sure to talk about those in the future. Those field days, they cover so many different topics, some that you wouldn't even think about. And again, this was Amos Johnson, PFI Senior Livestock Education Coordinator, talking with us about the second annual Midwest Meat Summit. That's going to be June 17th through the 18th in Ankeny, Iowa. With this Connoisseur Media Ag Update, I'm Helena McNamee.
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1: I'm Helena McNamee, and it is week 7 of Feed the Farmer, and joining me now is this week's winner, Chad Davison. So, Chad, tell me a little bit about how you felt when you found out that you were today's winner.
2: Pretty excited. It's a great honor.
1: Did you kind of believe it at first, or did you think it was a little bit of a joke? Or because I know a lot of our winners always say, "Ah, no, this is a joke."
2: Well, I didn't know for sure if it was true or not, but turns out I guess it is.
1: Well, I'm sure glad it is, because we got a great lunch for you guys from Spencer's Chop House in Creston, and so we're really excited to bring that to you. Before we let you go eat that lunch, let's talk a little bit about your farming operation here. Tell me a little bit about the history and what all you guys farm.
2: This is a multi-generation operation. My dad's helped on the farm. My grandpa's, he's passed away now, but he's used to help a lot and good help. Great-grandpa farmed too. And my mom's side of the family's been involved in farming as well. Anyway, my kids, they help, and my brother helps. He's big help to the operation. So we have corn, beans, hay, cattle, and kids got some 4-H sheep. We used to raise a few sheep, but no longer do. That's basically what we raise. Help some neighbors out, do things there too, and that's basically what we've got. About 200 cows and close to a couple thousand acres of row crop. So.
1: And I know I ask this to everyone, and the answer is quite usually the same. What is your favorite side, the row crop or the livestock side of things?
2: Cattle on sale day only. But I like the row crop all the time.
1: That is a different answer than what I usually get. Usually people say it depends on the day, so glad to hear a little bit different, but it's still along those same lines. So congratulations for being this week's winner. We're excited to let you go eat your amazing lunch.
2: Thank you.
1: And again, this was week 7 of Feed the Farmer. That was our winner, Chad Davison. And with KWMT, I'm Helena McNamee.
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1: Hey Iowa, this is Neil Borgmeyer, your local channel agronomist, here to let you know that Channel Agronomy has more than doubled our team of agronomists. 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
4: I'm Jerry Willis, and this is the Fox Business Report.
5: It's the last trading day of the month. The NASDAQ and S&P could close at records again today. Costco Wholesale, known for holding up when other retailers see business cool, is predicting a mixed summer quarter. Its earnings for the spring were solid, but missed estimates. Sales were up 6.6%. Membership jumped 10.5% from a year ago. Its members were shopping more online. The housing market is stalled, and the Wall Street Journal says employees in the industry are moving out. The National Association of Realtors had 1.4 million members last month. That's way down from 1.6 million in October of 2022. The downturn is also impacting loan officers and appraisers and photographers. That's your Fox Business Report. I'm Jenny Cosolda. Invested in you.
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10: I'm Helena McNamee, and it is week 7 of Feed the Farmer, and we are at the farm of Chad and Renee Davison, and joining me now is Matt Fritz from Vetter Equipment. So, Matt, tell us a little bit about what's keeping you guys busy this season so far.
11: Well, we just got through with the planting season, so that's been a bit of a task getting everybody going with the weather and stuff. We've had actually pretty good luck, so most guys are done now. There's a few, maybe some replant going on, but and right now we're moving into hay season. In the shop, we're running combines through the shop to get them ready for next fall. So yeah, we're staying busy.
10: And I know that most people are just wrapping up with planting season, so not always fun to start thinking ahead to harvest. But, you know, farmers are really good about thinking 10 steps ahead. So if someone was interested in coming to look at anything for harvest or, like you said, haying season, how do they get in contact with you, or how can they see what you guys have in your inventory?
11: Well, the fastest way to see what's in inventory is just go to vetterequip.com. We've got the

0: that one, they need to come into the store. They need to talk to one of the salesmen. We can set them up with a demo. We've done quite a few demos in the past years, and they work out really good. We usually go out with them on the demos, get them started, make sure everything's going all right, and at that point, we leave and just let them play with the machines so that, you know, they're not nervous with us standing there watching. So they get to do the demo. If they've got any questions, we're available. They can call, and we'll come out and help. But that, for us, that's the best way to do it.
1: Again, that was Matt Fritz with Vetter Equipment, one of our sponsors for this week's Feed the Farmer. And with KWMT, I'm Helena McNamee.
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Boogaloo Joy. He pops the boogie woogie rag, Chattanooga shoe shine boy. 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
1: I'm Helena McNamee, and it is week 7 of Feed the Farmer, and we have made it out to the farm of Chad and Renee Davison, and joining us now is Renee. So Renee, tell us a little bit about how you felt when you found out that you guys were the winners this week.
2: I was definitely surprised, to be honest. I almost didn't answer the phone because I thought it was a spam call, but decided to, and was glad I did. I was very surprised.
1: So I know farmers don't really like to brag about themselves much. They're very humble. But you, on the other hand, this is your chance to brag on him. Tell us a little bit about Chad and why he's so deserving of this.
2: Chad has grown up on this farm, and I think has been farming since, you know, he could even walk, basically, having some part of the farm. He's very hardworking. He gives back so much to his family and his friends, and to, you know, all the family farm friends in our area. So that's why I nominated him. It was time that he got a little recognition for all the hard work that he does on the farm and in the community.
1: And what has been your favorite part about being out here on the farm, working with him, seeing what he does on the day-to-day?
2: It's just fun having our kids grow up on the farm and listen to Chad's stories of when he was little growing up on the farm, working with his dad and his grandpa, and our kids kind of following in his footsteps and hopefully eventually taking over the farm one day.
1: Again, that was Renee Davison. Her and her husband, Chad, they are the winners of week 7 of Feed the Farmer. And with KWMT, I'm Helena McNamee.
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0: I'm Helena McNamee, and it is week 7 of Feed the Farmer. And joining us now is Ted Hutt, park manager at the Clarinda Vetter location. So tell us a little bit, Ted, about what is keeping you busy this season.
1: Well, we're just getting out of the plant season, so guys working on the planters, finishing up their preseason, put them away, and then we're getting into the hay season. So hay rakes, disc mowers, balers, all that. We have net wrap on hand, just trying to keep the guys going for the cattle time.
0: And if you guys happen to not have something on hand that someone needs, how easy is it to get that to them when they need it?
1: Usually have things within 2 days, so it's pretty fairly quickly, but for the most part, we try to have everything on hand that the customer needs.
0: And what kind of equipment do you guys have on hand other than the haying products? I know that you guys have a wide variety of things that you can get. It's hard to start thinking about harvest, but I know everyone needs to think ahead. Do you guys have anything on hand in inventory that you think that listeners should know about?
1: Well, we have in the service end of it, you know, we already got guys going through the combines, so we always try to have the combine parts on hand for that, and then we carry multiple or some other brands of equipment also, like Kuhn, but, you know, Case is out there. That's our main go-to, so we try to carry everything on hand for everything everybody needs.
0: And if anyone was interested in getting in contact with you about parts, what is the best way to do so? Can you view it on the website, or is it better to give you guys a phone call?
1: Well, you can go online to theveterequip.com, and you can go in there, do our case look parts lookup, and you can look up the parts. You can also see the inventory we have on hand at our website, and then also just give us a call. My parts people will get you helped out and looked up real quick.
0: And before we wrap up our conversation, is there anything else that you want our listeners to know about?
1: We just appreciate everybody out there, and we really enjoy working with the and customers and all the group of farmers that we have in this area.
0: Again, that was Ted Hutt, parts manager at the Clarinda Vetter location. They are one of our sponsors for this week's Feed the Farmer. And again, we are here at the winning farm of Chad and Renee Davison. And with KWMT, I'm Helena McNamee.
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3: A lot of money tied into the calf crop, and keeping them healthy is a top priority. 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Good afternoon, I'm Susan Littlefield with the News of Agriculture. Dr. Matt Washburn with Boehringer Ingelheim talks more about getting those calves out on the right foot.
4: One of the most important things you can do, help that calf build a healthy immune system. There's a couple of things you can do there. One is we have to remember that this all starts with the cow. The cow's the factory, and without a good factory, you're not gonna have a good product, right? And so that goes back to a cow that is managed well nutritionally and vaccinated well, so that when that calf hits the ground, she's gonna give that calf high quality colostrum, because that's gonna be that calf's immune system for the first few months of life. As that colostral immunity begins to wane, we've got to bridge that gap. And one of the ways we can do that is with a modified live vaccine. There's modified live vaccines that will produce robust early immunity. And so if you can get one of those vaccines early on in that calf's life to start building that immunity and bridging that gap where colostral immunity wanes, then you can kind of set that calf up for success. But you gotta be timely about it, and that's where your veterinarian comes in again.
3: Part of my conversation with Dr. Matt Washburn with Boehringer Ingelheim. Again, keeping calves in a healthy front. This is the American Ag Network.
5: 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When I first asked for the opportunity to work in the United States Senate, I said Washington needed more South Dakota in it. 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And keeping America strong by following President Reagan's principle of peace through strength. President Trump and Senator Thune have endorsed my re-election. 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I'm Mike Rounds. I'm a South Dakotan, and I'm asking for the opportunity to keep doing the work you sent me to do so we can leave our state and our nation better than we found it. I'm Mike Rounds, candidate for the U.S. Senate. I approve this message.
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3: USDA opened a new research laboratory aimed at helping cattle producers better protect their herds from costly insect and tick threats, and that's impact animal health and ranch profitability. The new U.S. Livestock Insects Research Laboratory, operated by USDA's Ag Research Service, is focusing on developing tools to combat invasive pests such as the New World screwworm, ticks, and disease-carrying flies. Ag Secretary Rollins said the facility will strengthen efforts to keep dangerous livestock pests like the New World screwworm out of the United States. And

0: support long-term herd protection for producers. Farmers for Soil Health has reopened enrollment for 2026, offering farmers higher payments and simplified contracts aimed at encouraging more cover crop adoption across U.S. farmland. The farmer-led initiative, launched back in 22 by the Soy Checkoff, Pork Checkoff, and the National Corn Growers Association, is increasing payments to $35 per acre. This is the American Ag Network.
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0: quarter. September is down 9 at 455 and a quarter. July soybeans are down 11 at 1183 and a half. August is down 9 and a quarter at 1186 and three quarters. July wheat is down 14 and a quarter at 609 and three quarters. And December is down 14 at 642 and a quarter. June live cattle are down 137 at 248.37. And August is down 185 at 239.15. August feeder cattle are down 445 at 348.57. And September is down 477 at 345.47. June lean hogs are down 112 at 95.85. And July is down 255 at 99.57. And now taking a look at your ag weather outlook. Drier conditions are expected for a lot of areas into next week, allowing for a lot of field work to be completed and planting to finish up. Missouri and parts of the far west will remain somewhat active into next week, but overall drier conditions are expected. Fronts will start to move through the region around the middle of next week and bring some showers through the region. If these fronts do not bring widespread rainfall, there could be some drier areas developing as temperatures largely stay at or above normal through next week. It's currently cloudy, lightly breezy, and 73 in Fort Dodge. With this look at your ag weather outlook and markets, I'm Lincoln Clay.
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That country I was raised.

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3: Because

0: Agriculture utilizes roughly 80% of the diverted water in the Colorado River Basin. Producers are squarely in the crosshairs of new operational guidelines. The Bureau is evaluating supply-driven models that could mandate steep delivery cuts of up to 4 million acre-feet. Achieving these federal targets may require a 40 to 45% reduction in irrigated forage crops and a shift toward rotational fallowing and acreage retirement. The plan is certainly a threat to settled water rights, but the administration is attempting to cushion the blow with billions in federal funding for compensated conservation, essentially paying producers to surrender their water use. Ultimately, the era of predictable rule-of-law water deliveries is being replaced by administrative fiat. Western producers should act immediately to secure legal counsel, review water decrees, and prepare for an era of unprecedented regulatory volatility. This has been the Agricultural Law and Tax Report. I'm Roger McCohen.
1: If you pray today to be alive.
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3: It's time to take a look at those markets. July corn is down 9 at 446 and 3 quarters. September is down 8 and a half at 455 and 3 quarters. July soybeans are down 7 and 3 quarters at 1186 and 3 quarters. August is down 5 and 3 quarters at 1190 and a quarter. July wheat is down 13 and a half at 610 and a half. December is down 13 and a quarter at 643. June live cattle are down 150 at 248.25. August is down 195 at 239.05. August feeder cattle are down 460 at 348.42. And September is down 490 at 345.35. June lean hogs are down 112 at 95.85. And July is down 262 at 99.50. And now looking over at the Ag Weather Brief. Drier conditions are expected for a lot of areas into next week, allowing for a lot of field work to be completed and planning to finish up. Missouri and parts of the far west will remain somewhat active into next week, but overall drier conditions are expected. Fronts will start to move through the region through the middle of next week and bring some showers through the region. If these fronts do not bring widespread rainfall, there could be some drier areas developing as temperatures largely stay at or above normal throughout next week. It is currently cloudy, lightly breezy, and 81 in Fort Dodge. With this look at your markets and ag weather outlook, I'm Lincoln Clay, KW.
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4: Here's the AM 540 KWMT weatherology forecast. Cloudy skies expected this afternoon with daytime highs approaching 82. Southeast winds 5 to 10 miles per hour. Chance of rain showers tonight, lows dip down to about 61. Cloudy skies expected. Chance of thunderstorms tomorrow, daytime highs approaching 78. Cloudy skies expected. From the Weatherology Weather Center, I'm meteorologist Jennifer Wojcicki. Right now, it's 79 degrees.
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0: Hi, everyone. Good afternoon. Dale with the Music on the PM Show here on a Friday. Friday, May 29. We're going to ramp up May here very soon. Well, getting underway there with the Mary Chapin Carpenter. We've got the Everly Brothers. That's right. Classic for you from Down and Field coming up. We're going to hear from Freddie Hart and Brooks and Dunn a little farther down the line.
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We got a child of the 50s working here today on the radio, Odell. 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Bye Bye Love, Everly Brothers, 1957. 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We've got Freddie Hart coming up.

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8: Here's the AM 540 KWMTU weatherology forecast. Cloudy skies expected this afternoon, with daytime highs approaching 82. Winds out of the southeast, 5 to 10 miles per hour. Cloudy skies expected again tonight. Chance of rain showers, lows dip down to about 61. Chance of thunderstorms tomorrow, daytime highs approaching 78. Overcast skies. From the Weatherology Weather Center, I'm staff meteorologist Laura Lockwood. Right now, it's 81 degrees.
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0: Or it could have been me, Billy Ray Cyrus. Your Feed the Farmer station, week number 7, celebrating today. 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Thanks to Cody, Kurt, and Heather. Thanks to the crew at the Feed the Farmer, thanks all the gang at the Sparky's One Stops. Yes, that's what I'm trying to say. And truck stops across western Iowa, including the Sparky's truck stop just west of Fort Dodge on 4-lane Highway 20.
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4: Here's the AM 540 KWMT weatherology forecast. Cloudy skies expected this afternoon, with daytime highs approaching 82. Winds out of the southeast, 5 to 10 miles per hour. Cloudy skies expected again tonight. Chance of rain showers, lows dip down to about 61. Chance of thunderstorms tomorrow, daytime highs approaching 78. Overcast skies. From the Weatherology Weather Center, I'm staff meteorologist Laura Lockwood. Right now, it's 81 degrees.
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0: Ontario was placed under mandatory clinical supervision for at least 6 months over complaints linked to Canada's Medical Assistance in Dying program. Officials say in 2023, he briefly evaluated a man suffering from depression and Crohn's disease while outside a coffee shop, then determined he qualified for euthanasia. That patient was medically euthanized a year later. In another instance, they claim he neglected to give a patient one of the three medications used in assisted suicide in Canada, and that the patient began breathing again after being declared dead. Lillian Wu, Fox News.
1: Separately, a man who sold lethal substances online to people who killed themselves pleads guilty to counseling or aiding suicide in Canada. Prosecutors dropping 14 murder charges. The state of Massachusetts is suing the nation's largest health insurer, accusing the company of fraud.
2: Massachusetts Attorney General Andrea Joy Campbell accuses United Healthcare Insurance of defrauding the state's Medicaid program, MassHealth, out of more than $100 million by coding lower-income older adults as sicker than they actually are to get higher rates. The plan operates in the state as United Healthcare Community Plans of Massachusetts. Campbell says she's suing to recover the improper payments and triple damages. United Health, in a statement, calls the complaint meritless. Chris Foster, Fox News.
1: Another star player is knocked out of the French Open. Novak Djokovic with a third-round loss to Brazilian teen Joao Fonseca a day after Yannick Sinner's exit. Recapping stocks, May ends with a new milestone for the Dow, topping 51,000 for the first time, finishing at 51,032. Also another record close for the S&P and the NASDAQ as U.S. oil prices slide under $88 a barrel. I'm Lisa Brady, Fox News.
3: Here's the AM 540 KWMT weatherology forecast. Overcast skies this afternoon with highs around 82. Southeast winds 5 to 10 miles per hour. Slight chance for showers tonight, 63. Cloudy skies expected tomorrow. Chance of thunderstorms, daytime highs approaching 80. 79 Sunday with a chance of thunderstorms, 83. Monday, chance for storms continues. From the Weatherology Weather Center, I'm staff meteorologist Ula Lockwood. Currently 82.
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Travis Tritt, and of course, Travis Tritt coming to Fort Dodge to entertain later on this summer. You'll hear all about that and are hearing about it on 540 KWMT. Great entertainer, little country, little rock, little bluegrass, maybe even, because I know Travis likes bluegrass. True Country KWMT, you've got a child of the 50s working on the radio here this afternoon. Old Dale, taking you back for some 50s music, Johnny Cash.

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3: Here's the AM 540 KWMT weatherology forecast. Overcast skies this afternoon with highs around 82. Southeast winds 5 to 10 miles per hour. Slight chance for showers tonight, 63. Cloudy skies expected tomorrow. Chance of thunderstorms. Daytime highs approaching 80. 79 Sunday with a chance of thunderstorms. 83 Monday. Chance for storms continues. From the Weatherology Weather Center, I'm staff meteorologist Laura Lockwood. Currently 82.
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Oh, and I don't even know your name. Alan Jackson, True Country, 540, KWMT, right before that, the Rabbit, Teddy Rabbit, the Wanderer. Play that one for everybody out there on the highway. Here's our cowboy pal, Chris Ledoux, KWMT.

0: When President Trump needed fighters, Randy Feenstra was there. In Congress, Feenstra partnered with President Trump, banning men from girls' sports and women's restrooms, securing the border, deporting dangerous criminal illegal aliens, and delivering the largest working-class tax cut in American history. Now, as governor, Randy Feenstra will continue to fight alongside President Trump to put America first and Iowa first by defeating big government liberals who threaten our state.
1: As a lifelong Iowan, I know how hard you work and how much government takes. I'm Randy Feenstra. I'm a Trump conservative who knows government isn't the solution. It's the problem. As governor, I'll lower and freeze property taxes, rip out regulations hurting farms and small businesses, and attract new industries for better jobs and bigger paychecks. With me, big government liberals will never win. Iowa is built by people who work, not politicians who take.
0: Trump conservative and Iowa fighter, Randy Feenstra for governor.
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5: Here's the AM 540 KWMT weatherology forecast. Overcast skies this afternoon with highs around 82. Southeast winds 5 to 10 miles per hour. Slight chance for showers tonight, 63. Cloudy skies expected tomorrow. Chance of thunderstorms, daytime highs approaching 80. 79 Sunday with a

0: Lots of thunderstorms, 83, Monday, chance for storms continues. From the Weatherology Weather Center, I'm staff meteorologist Laura Lockwood, currently 82.
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0: What a classic song and performance, Glen Campbell. 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
2: Here's the AM 540 KWMT weatherology forecast. Cloudy skies expected tonight with a slight chance of rain showers. Lows dip down to about 63. Southeasterly winds 5 to 10 miles per hour. Cloudy skies again tomorrow. Chance for storms. Daytime highs approaching 80. Slight chance of thunderstorms tomorrow night. Lows dip down to about 58. Cloudy skies expected. From the Weatherology Weather Center, I'm staff meteorologist Ula Lockwood. Currently, it's 81 degrees.
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Toby Keith, read before that, Battle Me Brothers, Howard and David, Tim Dale with the afternoon session. 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

0: There's Faith Hill, It Matters to Me, True Country, KWMT. Right before that, we heard from the Dirt Band. Nitty Gritty Dirt Band out there on their farewell tour. They're going to be in the Omaha area soon. If you'd like to catch them, why, just go online and look up the Dirt Band Tour. 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
1: Here's the AM 540 KWMT weatherology forecast. Cloudy skies expected tonight with a slight chance of rain showers. Lows dip down to about 63. Southeasterly winds 5 to 10 miles per hour. Cloudy skies again tomorrow. Chance for storms. Daytime highs approaching 80. Slight chance of thunderstorms tomorrow night.

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It's all in someone else's hands. There's always been a bigger plan.

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1: It's time to take a look at those markets. July corn is down 9 at 446 and 3 quarters. September is down 8 and a half at 455 and 3 quarters. July soybeans are down 7 and 3 quarters at 1186 and 3 quarters. August is down 5 and 3 quarters at 1190 and a quarter. July wheat is down 13 and a half at 610 and a half. December is down 13 and a quarter at 643. June live cattle are down 150 at 248.25. August is down 195 at 239.05. August feeder cattle are down 460 at 348.42. And September is down 490 at 345.35. June lean hogs are down 112 at 95.85. And July is down 262 at 99.50. And now looking over at the Ag Weather Brief. Drier conditions are expected for a lot of areas into next week, allowing for a lot of field work to be completed and planning to finish up. Missouri and parts of the far west will remain somewhat active into next week, but overall drier conditions are expected. Fronts will start to move through the region through the middle of next week and bring some showers through the region. If these fronts do not bring widespread rainfall, there could be some drier areas developing as temperatures largely stay at or above normal throughout next week. It is currently cloudy, lightly breezy, and 81 in Fort Dodge. With this look at your markets and ag weather outlook, I'm Lincoln Clay, KWMT.
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3: Still waiting. I'm Tom Rigotti, Fox News. President Trump has yet to make a final determination on a peace deal with Iran. Several of his demands sound very familiar. Fox's Peter Ducey is at the White House.
4: President Trump has a lot to consider. We know that. He laid out, though, the main points that he is thinking about in a very long Truth Social post, but these are the highlighted bullets, my highlights. The Hormuz Strait must immediately open, no tolls. Ships caught in the strait due to our amazing and unprecedented naval blockade, which will now be lifted, may start the process of heading home. Enriched materials, sometimes referred to as nuclear dust, will be unearthed by the United States in close coordination in conjunction with the Islamic Republic of Iran, plus the International Atomic Energy Agency, and destroyed. No money will be exchanged until further notice. And with that, so far, so good for experts.
3: Former Attorney General Pam Bondi testifies in a closed-door hearing over her handling of the Epstein files. Fox's David Spunt with the latest.
5: She left after about 3.5 hours of questions from Democrats and the sole Republican, James Comer. Ms. Bondi was seen entering the building with a bandage on her throat. She's recovering from thyroid cancer. Now, the transcribed interview took place behind closed doors. She was not under oath. This was not a deposition. It was not videotaped. She was fired from her position as Attorney General early last month. She was on the job for about 14 months, and from the moment she came into office, the Jeffrey Epstein files were a recurring problem she just could not escape. Last July, the DOJ put out a memo announcing the Epstein case would essentially be closed. In the following months, the DOJ eventually, under pressure, released millions of pages of documents, but no definitive so-called client list.
3: Some Epstein survivors were at the hearing today, pressing government officials to do more in the investigation. Records on Wall Street today for all three indices. The Dow up 363 points. 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

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And we're underway with the Driving Home Show here. After 5, that's what we call it. Dale bringing on Clint Black.

0: Just killing time, that's all. True Country KWMT, Dale with the Driving Home Show. I to everybody out there on the road, thanks for tuning in. 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
1: I'm Lauren Simonetti, and this is the Fox Business Report. Wall Street ending the week with a rally led by tech stocks, including Dell and Palantir. Software stocks having their best month since 2001. Shares of NetApp and ServiceNow jumping at Friday's close. The Dow soaring 363 points, S&P rising 16, NASDAQ gaining 55. SpaceX scoring a $4.16 billion contract from U.S. Space Force. Elon Musk's aerospace company tasked with developing a program that will help with targeting and tracking airborne threats like missiles. United Health Group making it easier for its members under the age of 18 to get medical treatment. The healthcare giant says it plans to stop requiring prior approvals for a host of pediatric procedures, tests, and services by the end of 2026. And that's your Fox Business Report. I'm Laura Cantor, invested in you.
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3: Here's AM 540 KWMT weatherology forecast. Cloudy skies expected tonight with a slight chance of rain showers. Lows dip down to about 63. Southeasterly winds 5 to 10 miles per hour. Cloudy skies again tomorrow. Chance for storms. Daytime highs approaching 80. Slight chance of thunderstorms tomorrow night. Lows dip down to about 58. Cloudy skies expected. From the Weatherology Weather Center, I'm staff meteorologist Laura Walker. Currently 82.
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talk about your classics, Eddie Arnold. One of the greats, Don't Rob Another Man's Castle. True Country, KWMT. Before that, the Black Hawk Band. TDE here, bringing on ETC.

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Loretta Lynn, True Country, 540 KWMT. Driving home show is underway. Hi to everybody out there on the road. Take it easy, travel safe.

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3: Here's the AM 540 KWMT weatherology forecast. Cloudy skies expected tonight with a slight chance of rain showers. Lows dip down to about 63. Southeasterly winds 5 to 10 miles per hour. Cloudy skies again tomorrow. Chance for storms. Daytime highs approaching 80. Slight chance of thunderstorms tomorrow night. Lows dip down to about 58. Cloudy skies expected. From the Weatherology Weather Center, I'm staff meteorologist Ula Walker. Currently 82.
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Hey, we're underway with the 6 o'clock hour here on the Drive at Home Show. Ronnie Millsap, My Heart, True Country, KWMT. Coming up in July, they will honor Whisperin' Bill. Bill Anderson will celebrate 65 years as a Grand Ole Opry member in Nashville. Here's Bill.

0: Charlie Pride. We heard from Charlie Pride, Wonder Could I Live There Anymore? And right before that, Whispering Bill Anderson, True Country, KWMT, The Driving Home Show.
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6: I'm Lauren Simonetti, and this is the Fox Business Report. Wall Street ending the week with a rally led by tech stocks, including Dell and Palantir. Software stocks having their best month since 2001. Shares of NetApp and ServiceNow jumping at Friday's close. The Dow soaring 363 points, S&P rising 16, NASDAQ gaining 55. SpaceX scoring a $4.16 billion contract from U.S. Space Force. Elon Musk's aerospace company tasked with developing a program that will help with targeting and tracking airborne threats like missiles. United Health Group making it easier for its members under the age of 18 to get medical treatment. The healthcare giant says it plans to stop requiring prior approvals for a host of pediatric procedures, tests, and services by the end of 2026. And that's your Fox Business Report. I'm Laura Cantor, invested in you.
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8: Here's the AM 540 KWMT weatherology forecast. Cloudy skies expected tonight, with a slight chance of rain showers. Lows dip down to about 63. Southeasterly winds 5 to 10 miles per hour. Cloudy skies again tomorrow. Chance for storms. Daytime highs approaching 80. Slight chance of thunderstorms tomorrow night. Lows dip down to about 58. Cloudy skies expected. From the Weatherology Weather Center, I'm staff meteorologist Laura Lockley. Right now, it's 81 degrees.
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little bit of that Oklahoma swing. Vince Gill and Reba McEntire, True Country, KWMT. Speaking of Vince Gill, Vince will be honored by the Nashville Songwriters Association in September. He will receive the Kris Kristofferson Lifetime Achievement Award. That's what it is. And congratulations to Vince. It'll be happening September 22nd in Nashville at the Ryman Auditorium. And it was my honor to be a Grand Ole Opry guest announcer back in October as the Opry was celebrating 100 years of being a radio show and a program, the Grand Ole Opry. That was on October 17th, a Friday night. It had a full house there at the Opry House, and what a great honor to be guest announcer that night. It is my pleasure to introduce Vince Gill. Well, let's get back to music here on the Drive It Home Show. Hang on for Montgomery Gentry.

0: Speaking of that long trip home alone, there's Dierks Bentley, Tim Dale here, True Country, KWMT. I want to say thanks for being along here on the Friday session and the Drive at Home show. Leave it right here at 540 KWMT. John Paul Jackson has the music for you coming up tonight, right after the Fox News at 7. Paul will be along. And I'll be back in the morning, Saturday morning show there between 8 and 10. We'll get together then. Right now, I've got Faith Hill coming up right after this.
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Talking about Roy Dresky.

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3: Here's the AM 540 KWMT weatherology forecast. Cloudy skies expected tonight with a slight chance of rain showers. Lows dip down to about 63. Southeasterly winds 5 to 10 miles per hour. Cloudy skies again tomorrow. Chance for storms. Daytime highs approaching 80. Slight chance of thunderstorms tomorrow night. Lows dip down to about 58. Cloudy skies expected. From the Weatherology Weather Center, I'm staff meteorologist Laura Lockwood. Right now, it's 81 degrees.
4: Iowa's trusted source for weather, AM 540 KWMT.